slowly drifting away, drifting away. Wave after wave, wave after wave, slowly drifting, drifting away. 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

Eltern. 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You know I'm impatient, so why would you leave me waiting outside the station when it was like minus 4 degrees and I...

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I heard you moved to Austin, got an apartment and settled down. And every once in a while, I start texting, write a paragraph, but then I delete the message. Think about you like a pastime. I could cry you a river, get you baptized. 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They say that things fall apart. We were gonna move to Brooklyn, you were gonna study art. Love is just a tool to remind us who we are.

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1: 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And this town's lost its faith. Our colors will fade eventually. So if our time is running now, day after day, we'll make the mundane a masterpiece. Oh my, my, oh my, my love. I take one look at you, you're taking me out.

0: MDR Jump Pop, die Abendshow.
1: I heard what you said, just as I was tasting freedom.